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1: release this is akashwani the news read by sai ramuchtaba The nation celebrated its 80th Independence Day yesterday. On the occasion, Prime Minister Narendra Modi hoisted the national flag from the ramparts of the Red Fort and made several important announcements. Addressing the nation, the Prime Minister said, over the past 12 years, crores of citizens of the country, with their determination and dedication, made every possible effort to take the country to new heights. The Prime Minister stressed that higher dreams and stronger resolutions raise the overall scale and capability of the nation's efforts.
2: कोई भी राष्ट्र तब महान बनता है जब अपने सपनों, अपने संकल्पों और अपने सामर्थ्य के दम पर आगे बढ़ता है। बड़े सपने हमारी सोच को विस्तार देते हैं। हमारे संकल्प दृढ़ होने चाहिए। जब संकल्प दृढ़ होता है, तो कठिनाइयों से आपदाओं के बीच से रास्ते निकालने का सामर्थ्य अपने आप उभर करके आता है
1: Stressing on the empowerment of youth and women for a Viksit Bharat, Prime Minister Modi announced to provide free online coaching for poor and middle-class families for various public examinations. He also announced that the government has decided that 1 crore youth will be given training in AI skilling in the next 1 year. The first of its kind Suryapat Tiranga Global Relay concluded yesterday, completing its journey from Fiji in the east.

East to the United States in the West, across 54 countries and multiple time zones. External Affairs Ministry said that the Suryapat Tiranga initiative was celebrated as part of the Har Ghar Tiranga campaign. Launched from the High Commission of India in Fiji, the relay carried the spirit of the Tiranga from one sunrise to the next, bringing together the Indian community and friends of India across the world. Union Cooperation Minister Amit Shah will lay the foundation stone of a new dairy plant at the Alwar Saras Dairy Complex in Alwar, Rajasthan today. The Ministry of Cooperation informed that at the event, the e-foundation stone will be laid and various development works worth 6,262 crore rupees across 17 districts of Rajasthan will be e-inaugurated. Additionally, appointment letters will be distributed to more than 10,500 newly appointed personnel under the Rozgar Utsav. Vice President C.P. Radhakrishnan will be on a two-day visit to Tamil Nadu beginning today. During the visit, he will participate in a series of academic, commemorative and literary events in Chennai, Chengalpattu, Thiruvarur and Tanjavur. Today, Mr. Radhakrishnan will attend the 22nd convocation of the SRM Institute of Science and Technology in Chengalpattu. He will also attend the first death anniversary function of former Governor of Nagaland, Manipur and West Bengal in Chennai. National Testing Agency, NTA, will release the provisional answer keys for UGC NET June 2026, CSIR NET ICAR All India Entrance Examination for Admission and All India Competitive Examination for PhD programs today. In a social media post, NTA said the provisional answer keys will be published on its official website. It advised candidates to rely only on official communication from the NTA. Amrit Udyan will be open to the general public from today till the 15th of next month. Our correspondent reports the garden will remain open from 10 a.m. to 6 p.m. with the last entry at 5 p.m. It will remain closed on Mondays for maintenance. The Delhi government has extended the existing paper-based pink ticket facility for women passengers in Delhi Transport Corporation or DTC buses till the 31st of this month. A transport department order states that women eligible for free bus travel can continue to use paper-based pink tickets in DTC and Delhi cluster buses. In hockey, India defeated Wales 3-1 in a Group D match of the FIH Hockey World Cup in Amstelveen, Netherlands yesterday. And in men's cricket, India will resume their first innings at the overnight score of 288 for 2 against Sri Lanka on the second day of the first test at the Gala International Stadium today. Devdutt Padikkal remained unbeaten on 131, while Rishabh Pant was on 27 when the stumps were drawn yesterday evening. KL Rahul retired hurt on 77. The game was cut short to 73 overs due to two rain breaks yesterday. Earlier, India won the toss and opted to bat first. And that is the end of this news bulletin.

ꯄꯨꯡꯐꯝ ꯑꯁꯤꯗ ꯇꯥꯕꯤꯔꯤꯕꯁꯤꯡꯒꯤꯗꯃꯛ ꯁꯟꯗꯣꯛꯆꯔꯤ ꯁꯤꯗ ꯍꯤꯗꯥꯛ ꯊꯧꯔꯝ ꯑꯁꯤꯗ ꯉꯁꯤ ꯄꯨꯖꯔꯛꯂꯤ ꯏꯁꯤꯡ ꯄꯨꯡꯆꯠꯀꯤ ꯂꯥꯌꯦꯡ ꯗꯥꯏꯕꯦꯇꯤꯁ ꯏꯁꯤꯡ ꯆꯠꯄꯗ ꯏ ꯅꯥꯏ ꯌꯥꯎꯕꯒꯤ ꯍꯤꯗꯥꯛ ꯍꯩꯀ꯭ꯔꯨ ꯑꯀꯪꯕ ꯀꯨꯞꯅ ꯁꯨꯔꯒ ꯇꯨꯂꯥ ꯑꯅꯤ ꯑꯅꯤ ꯑꯁꯦꯡꯕ ꯈꯣꯍꯤꯒ ꯂꯣꯏꯅꯅ ꯑꯌꯨꯛꯇ ꯑꯃ ꯅꯨꯃꯤꯗꯥꯡꯋꯥꯏꯔꯝꯗ 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

In the interiors of Africa, there lives a tribe that follows some unusual customs. If two brothers have sons, they exchange the boys. Each adopts his nephew as his own child. They never till the soil. Instead, they live on fruits and roots from the forest and the meat of animals they hunt. This is the legend behind that practice. Long, long ago, all the members of the tribe lived together. Soon, their number grew so large that

0: we have had everything we need. 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Take care of the family. The journey will take 3 or 4 days.
1: As you wish, Tamo.
2: The next day, a herd of elephants came and ransacked their crops. There was no time to lose.
1: Hey, Nupi, get inside with the children. There is an elephant. The spear, where is my spear? Ah, there it is. Now, take this. Surprised, aren't you? Dare to eat our crops? Go away. Shoo, shoo. Oh my God. Oh no. That's my brother's spear. The elephants... The spear is gone, stuck in one of them.
2: The lost spear was no ordinary weapon. Podu had received it from a wizard. In his haste, Orup had forgotten its importance. When Podu returned home and heard what had happened, he grew angrier than Orup had expected.
0: What? You have lost the spear?
1: Yes, Tamo, yes. I have lost it.
0: You fool! You have endangered our lives. The elephants may return for revenge. And you have lost my most precious possession.
1: Please, Tamo, give me some time. I will search for it. I will bring it back. Come what may.
0: Go wherever you like. I'm leaving this place. I cannot risk my family being trampled by elephants.
1: Come, dear wife. Let us follow the elephant's trail and look for the lost spear. I have followed their tracks all day and still cannot see a single elephant. Oh, look at this beautiful valley full of greenery. Dear wife, let us build a hut here. You stay here while I continue searching. Please do not lose hope. I will surely find a spear. I have traveled far. No elephants in sight. I'm tired, hungry, and exhausted. I must rest. Hey, poor old lady. She is struggling. Hello, lady. Let me help you with that. There, it's done.
3: Oh, my son. You look starved. Come home with me.
1: Oh, thank you so much, dear lady. Which way is your home?
3: Just around the corner. Tell me, where are you headed for?
1: Oh, lady, an unexpected event brought me here.
3: Tell me, my son. I'm intrigued.
1: A few days ago, our compound was ransacked by a herd of elephants. All the crops were destroyed.
3: Oh.
1: To save them, I hurled a spear at the elephants. And it got stuck in one of them and was carried away. Now I'm searching for it, following the elephant's trail.
3: The forest listens to every action. My son, what is taken in anger must be returned with kindness. Here we are. Rest and eat first. Oh, my son, I know where the elephants are. They bear no hatred. They cannot tell the difference between crops grown by nature and those grown by humans. But since you harmed one of them, they may attack you.

0: Then what should I do?
1: Take this magic dust. Sprinkle some on fresh grass and offer it to the leader of the elephants. They never refuse an offering. Once the leader eats it, he will feel affection for you.
0: Dear lady, I will remember your words. Please show me the way.
1: Follow the left trail. You will reach their forest. Good luck, my son.
2: Soon, Aurob reached the elephant's domain. He sprinkled the magic dust on green grass and led it before the leader.
0: Oh, dear elephant, I have wronged you by throwing a spear. Please, forgive me. Either return my brother's spear or trample me under your feet.
2: The leader elephant ate the grass and trumpeted loudly. Another elephant stepped forward, holding the spear in its trunk, and returned it to Aurob. Aurob bowed deeply and began his journey home.
0: My wife, I have found a spear. Let us now return home.
3: Who is there?
0: Tamo, it is I, your Aurob.
3: Aurob? My dear Ibungo, you have returned safely.
0: Here, Tamo, your lost spear.
3: What? My spear? How can I thank you? I am forever indebted.
2: Brothers talk, Podu's little son quietly took the small packet of magic dust from Aurob's hand. Aurob did not notice. Later, when Aurob prepared to leave, the child insisted on going with him.
3: What now, Aurob? It seems your nephew is very fond of you.
0: Tamo, let me take him with me. When I have a son, I promise to give him back to you.
3: Agreed. Your son will be mine, and mine is yours.
2: And from that day onward, their descendants followed this example. Brothers exchanged their sons, a tradition born from love, forgiveness, and trust.

0: ꯁꯟꯗꯣꯛꯆꯔꯤꯕ ꯊꯧꯔꯝ ꯑꯁꯤ ꯗꯤꯄꯥꯔꯠꯃꯦꯟꯠ ꯑꯣꯐ ꯑꯦꯖꯨꯀꯦꯁꯟ ꯏꯁ ꯁꯃꯒ꯭ꯔ ꯁꯤꯛꯁꯥ ꯃꯅꯤꯄꯨꯔꯒꯤ ꯃꯈꯥꯗ ꯄꯨꯊꯣꯛꯆꯕꯅꯤ ꯊꯧꯔꯝ ꯑꯁꯤ ꯗꯤꯄꯥꯔꯠꯃꯦꯟꯠ ꯑꯣꯐ ꯑꯦꯖꯨꯀꯦꯁꯟ ꯏꯁꯀꯤ ꯌꯨꯇ꯭ꯌꯨꯕ ꯆꯦꯅꯦꯜꯗꯁꯨ ꯇꯥꯕ ꯐꯪꯕꯤꯒꯅꯤ ꯉꯁꯤꯒꯤ ꯀ꯭ꯂꯥꯁ ꯁꯤꯛꯁꯀꯤ ꯏꯪꯂꯤꯁ ꯁꯕꯖꯦꯛꯀꯤ ꯇꯥꯡꯀꯛ ꯑꯁꯤꯒ ꯃꯔꯤ ꯂꯩꯅꯕ ꯋꯥꯍꯪ ꯍꯪꯖꯔꯤ
1: 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What did Podhu's son eat? 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
2: 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Nasain on the end, Laiko, my mapum the gay lays are labours at Luba Duda, Kanana Karia Muhara Payaura Gimia. 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
1: 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Aidy mumming, but the power showing, showing. A do buckle me shabby, my arm of the womb sin no in there.
2: My pa, sobbing, sobbing, come to Laubiru no say. 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
1: This is Akashwani Imphal. You are listening to the concluding part of our English talk on Sahaja Yoga, the simple path to inner peace and mental well-being. In this program, we continue our conversation with P.H. Ibomcha Singh, retired general manager of NEEPCO and a practicing Sahaja Yogi, as he shares his insights on Sahaja Yoga, meditation, self-awareness and their role in achieving inner peace and mental well-being. The conversation is conducted by Kakchin Tabam Ritesh Sharma. So let us continue with the concluding part of this insightful conversation.
2: Yes, actually we do not claim, but so many diseases were cured.
3: Okay.
2: In 1996, we had a seminar in Manipur University and the RIMS Langfield. The topic was Sahaja Yoga can cure incurable diseases. So in that talk, our Dr. Ishira and Dr. Nigam had already explained all these things in medical terms. And the benefit of this yoga, and mainly after meditation, the effects are so much, and we are not afraid of any other diseases except some breaking of bones or something like that.
3: Okay.
2: Otherwise, everything is possible, so to say.
3: Have you ever spoken about this in other countries, or have you ever been exposed to any other media or anywhere that you have spoken about this?
2: I have attended international medical seminars in Maharashtra two times.
3: Okay.
2: And during my service, while I was in Assam, Tripura, Nagaland, I have given several lectures in school, college and institutions. In our Manipur also, I have given some.

0: Value technical terms.
1: Mm-hmm.
0: But nowadays, these words are very common in a society.
1: Okay.
0: Stress and tension.
1: Mm.
0: Actually, stress is a kind of pressure.
1: Okay, right.
0: It may be from mechanical stress, electrical stress, physical stress, environmental stress, or mental stress, or psychological stress. Stress will come up, but how to resolve the effect? When there is stress, there will be anger, anxiety, unrestness in the person.
1: True.
0: So ultimately, the body cells of the person will be degraded.
1: Right.
0: Is the ultimate effect. So that is compulsory.
1: Mm-hmm.
0: But some amount of stress is also required in everybody. There may not be any person stressless. Too much stress in the life causes some bad habit, different lifestyle. Those are other effects of the stress. But by awakening Kundalini and by proper meditation, the stress will be reduced. Reduced day by day, and he will feel peace, calm in the body. So for that purpose, we are giving stress to meditation.
1: Okay.
0: Because as per Bhagavad Gita, Gita says, na sthir buddhir yuktasya, na sa yuktasya bhavana, na sa bhavayata shanti, asantasya kutra sukham. So, a restless man does not do any meditation. Without meditation, there is no peace. And without peace, there is no happiness.
1: So,
0: if you want happiness, peace to be established, to get peace, he is to meditate.
1: Okay.
0: So these are correlated terms. In our scientific research by our Dr. Yoshirai, after practicing all these things for 2 weeks together, and for a newcomer, he had a research work. So those medical terms like venial recreation, something like that, all these things were reduced. So we have a paper on those topics also.
1: Okay, which means it can definitely solve the issue.
0: Yes.
1: Okay, and what are some of the physical, mental, and emotional benefits that you have personally observed or experienced through this practice? You must have gone through that.
0: Yeah, the aim of the life is to get salvation.
1: True.
0: Or, if not, to have a well-to-do life in the present life, or to take another life in a well-to-do family, or to go to heaven. So, how to get all those facilities? In our Oriental philosophy, we have some six schools of thoughts. Out of those six schools of thought, yoga is very popular and simple. So by practicing yoga, that I'm going to heaven or I'm going to Paramdham, there are so many techniques of getting salvation. Nearly 45 slokas are there in the Gita. To get all those benefits, one must know one sloka in Gita, that Shruti Viparti Panate Yadastha Seti Nichala Samadha Basala Tada Yogam Vapashyasi. So Yogam is the first. So by Yogam, he will be converted to the divine being. So when he becomes divine being, all these mayas of the world has no effect on the person. So he will live a life called a Jivan Mukta way of life. So for him, this maya will not affect.
1: Okay. You mean this is possible for every individual living in this planet? If we practice that, it's possible.
0: Yeah.
1: So do you believe in the idea? Like you also said that heaven, and then there is also place salvation, you mentioned self. These are powerful words, which when people hear it, they will definitely question whether it exists or not.
0: Yeah.
1: So do you believe in this idea of...
0: Yeah, it exists. It exists means, suppose when we meditate, we come up from the Muladhara Chakra, to Swadhisthan, Manipura, Anatta, Vishuti, Aigya. So above this human body, there are four chakras are there. Adibindu, Bindu, Balaya, Pradikshana.
1: Okay.
0: Above this, there is heaven, the place of God, the Almighty, Paramatma. So we should try to go to that heaven or Paramatma through different practices like Samadhi. There are five types of samadhi. Savichar samadhi, nirvichar samadhi, savikalpa samadhi, nirvikalpa samadhi, and final. With the help of all these things, we can reach the Paramdham. Paramdham is clearly stated in Gita, ki na tata vasayate suryo na sasanko na pavaka, yata gatva na nivartate tadadham paramam. Paramdham is a place where no lighting is required by sun or a moon or any other light. It is already lighted.
1: Okay.
0: So once reaching that Paramdham, we have to think there are five options of staying in Paramdham. One is called Salokya, Samipya, Sharupya, Sastiti, and its ayodhya. How you like to stay in Paramdham?

0: simple or very close to the Paramatma, or in the form of Paramatma, or having the same power as Paramatma to run another universe, or without doing anything, merge to the Paramatma. So these are the five options. For all these things, we have to come up a bit from normal meditation. We have to go through Samadhi only. Then all these things are possible. According to Oriental philosophy, these things are attainable.
1: Okay.
0: We are not to repeat the birth again and again. Gita says, Jata sahi dhruva mritu, dhruva janma mritu sacha. Those who are born, death is sure. For those who died, their return is not sure. They can go to heaven. So all these things are to be decided now while living in this body. So we are not the physical body, we are the Atma.
1: Okay.
0: Kundalini Mother is helping the Atma to get salvation. This is the Kundalini who will help us in getting moksha or salvation. That is the whole purpose of the yoga. Yoga is actually the union of Atma and Paramatma. Although yoga has different meanings, different meanings are there. Yoga is a word which can be used as a verb, as a noun, as a pronoun, as an adjective. Say Yogeshwar Krishna,
1: okay.
0: Adjective yoga. Different meanings are there given in the Gita also. But however, yoga in one sentence, it is a union of the Atma and Paramatma. How it will be made possible? Those are the techniques given in the yoga sadhana. Okay. This is my opinion.
1: And when you mentioned that, I feel like asking questions. There are so many things that we have seen on YouTube and so many social media as well. There is something called deja vu, and then we feel like the Mandela effect, and we also seen like the rebirth thing, and there is also called remote viewing, where we can see what's most likely to happen. Is it possible by this kind of yoga?
0: Not by this yoga. Those are something with the mental attitude. Those things are also possible, but not by this yoga method.
1: Okay.
0: Because those things are different ideas.
1: Okay.
0: But in our case, we don't go much to their concept.
1: But you also mentioned about awakening of the soul. That's the reason why I asked that. Moving on, this yoga is suitable for all ages and it's irrespective of all religions. Is it right?
0: Yes, anybody on earth can practice it. No binding of food, habit, faith and age, no binding.
1: And is there any simple tips where beginners can also do to incorporate Sahaja Yoga in their daily routine life?
0: It will help a lot in our day-to-day life. Say, for example, we are always thinking of the accident or something
1: might happen.
0: So once we achieve this yoga and have the divine vibration,
1: okay,
0: then whenever we go out of the house, say coming to the office, going back, we have a foolproof system so that the person coming out of the home has to return back safe and sound.
1: There's a method of doing that.
0: And we have called some bandhan system we have. So there are so many applications of the divine power. Say, for example, in case of the student appearing examination, how to apply the divine vibration. So there are some techniques. Suppose my son is not obeying to me. So we have some technique like this.
1: And you don't want to mention that on the air.
0: So there are so many techniques.
1: Okay. Which means you have the solution which people can come to you and you can also help them, right? Okay. And what is this divine vibration which you always keep on talking about?
0: Divine vibration is the power covering whole of the universe. It is called Param Chaitanya, Brahma Chaitanya.
1: Okay.
0: It is a kind of frequency, divine frequency. Just like this radio station is having some megawatt hertz. Like this, in whole of the world, is covered up by a frequency called Param Chaitanya. This is called divine vibration. This we feel after yoga in our hand, in our sahasrara, as a cool breeze. Suppose when we are talking about a subject, if you talk wrongly on the subject, I will feel hot vibration in my hand. Okay. Then I know that you are talking wrong thing.
1: Okay.
0: So vibration itself will indicate what is wrong and what is right. So this is a power which we can use in our day-to-day life. God has given to us. But everybody cannot achieve because he has not attained yoga. In that new house, if we do not put up the switch on, we cannot draw power. So without drawing power in the house, the fan will not run, the bulb will not grow. The first is yoga, connection with the divine power. Then after having that power, we can use the freeze or tea.

0: me or any other things. So the media of divine power or divine vibration is to be utilized properly by everybody. It is the birthright of everybody, but we have no use it. It is a birthright.
1: Okay, we should do that.
0: We should practice it.
1: Okay.
0: To avail it free of cost.
1: Okay, so it's almost like transfer of energy, right? Positive, negative. There are so much of energy going on. Transfer of energy, or it's a different thing?
0: It is not like that. This divine power is already in the space, already available around us. Say, for example, we are in the palace compound. There is one Govinda temple here. This temple is releasing divine power continuously, but we cannot absorb it. Many people. But we absorb the divine power by requesting him. So person who knows can absorb this divine power, which is available abundantly all over the world. He can absorb. So the person can become the absorber. He can transmit the divine power, can release the divine power. Say there is one rose plant in my garden. So we can apply the divine power and it will grow more quickly. So when we take any tea or coffee or something like that, we have to apply the divine power over the cup. And if we drink the tea or coffee, it has become a prasad. So I'll be more healthy. So we have to apply the divine power. Man, he himself should become a receiver of the divine power and transmitter of the divine power. This is our birthright. But we have not utilized it. Maybe, may not be. It depends on person to person.
1: We have become so numb then because of so many things going on in the world. Anyway, you know, we can go on and on. But if time permits, could you guide our listeners through a very short, simple yoga, say, Sahaja Yoga meditation exercise they can try at home? I know it's an audio thing. It's not a visual thing which they can see. But is there a way of doing that at home?
0: First, the person required one initiator. Or he should be fluent on those steps of awakening kundalini.
1: Okay.
0: He can try himself in his house by following those steps.
1: Okay.
0: After that, the procedure of meditation, it is available now in plenty in the YouTube, etc. But only thing is this, the meditation must be within two things, what we call it bandhan.
1: Okay.
0: So before meditation, we take bandhan. We are the kabats. We are protected. After meditation, we have to close up by bandhan. So we have to meditate morning and evening or any other time available. But meditation in the morning is for knowledge. Meditation in the evening is for bhakti.
1: Okay.
0: And once not meditate between 11 p.m. night to morning 4 a.m. In this period, the world negative force is so high, it disturbs much.
1: Right.
0: So meditation, we have to think of according to time and place.
1: Okay, we have to seriously think about that. Before we end this conversation, what kind of messages would you like to give to our listeners, especially young people and those having issues with their health or those struggling with anything which they can practice this yoga and which they can also explore in this yoga? What kind of messages would you like to convey?
0: To have a peaceful life, one may adopt Sahaja Yoga, practice meditation, and get remain free from this tension of this modern world, and keep an eye on the aim of the life. That we are not the physical body, we are the Atma. Our aim is to go back to the heaven, back to the pavilion. This is aim of the life.
1: Okay.
0: It means maybe anything, but Sahaja Yoga is more simple. This is thing.
1: Okay, it's very simple and can be done and can also sort out all the issues that they have. So I would like to thank you so much. I think I would have another opportunity to talk on this with you. Thank you so much for all the inputs that you have given so far. There are lots of powerful words that you have used, which will be unbelievable for or inexplicable for some listeners as well. I would like to thank you for coming down to the studio, and I would like to encourage the listeners to practice this yoga as well.
0: Thank you.
2: You have been listening to the concluding part of our English talk on Sahaja Yoga, the simple path to inner peace and mental well-being with PH Ibomja Singh, retired general manager of NEEPCO and a practicing Sahaja Yogi. The conversation was conducted by Kafting Thapa Mritesh Sharma. We hope this discussion has given you meaningful insights into the practice of Sahaja Yoga and its potential to bring greater peace, balance and harmony into our lives. With this, we conclude today's English talk. You are listening to Akashwani Imphal. Stay safe.

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1: This is Akashwani Shillong, the Northeast News Bulletin, read by Rikinti Marwin. Before we begin, the news headlines. India's 80th Independence Day celebrated across Northeast with Chief Ministers hoisting the national flag and highlighting welfare initiatives for the governments at the respective state capitals. Governors of various Northeastern states hoist the national flag in their official premises and call for unity in diversity, and cultural programs and sporting activities mark the celebration of Independence Day across the Northeast region of the country. And now the news in details. Meghalaya joined the nation in celebrating India's 80th Independence Day with Chief Minister Conrad K. Sangma hoisting the national flag at Polo Ground, Shillong. The celebrations featured a ceremonial parade, cultural performances and recognition of distinguished citizens. Chief Minister Sangma highlighted progress in education, sports, healthcare, agriculture, tourism and youth employment. He thanked Prime Minister Narendra Modi for supporting Meghalaya's development. The Chief Minister said Meghalaya has brought 63,000 hectares of natural forests under conservation and mapped over 60,000 springs. He also announced a Tracing the Roots program for 75 scholars and urged youth to pursue sports and skills. With preparations underway for the 39th National Games to be held next year, Mrs. Sangma said Meghalaya was ready to welcome athletes from across the country. Manipur celebrated the nation's 80th Independence Day with a state-level function held at the first Manipur Rifles Parade Ground in Imphal West. Chief Minister Yumnam Khemchan Singh hoisted the national flag and took salute from 23 March past contingents led by Parade Commander Haubam Sangamitra, Commandant 19IRB. Addressing the citizens, the Chief Minister strongly condemned the incident on Friday in Kangpokpi district where two civilians were killed and two sustained injuries. Acknowledging the central government's support in restoring normalcy, he emphasized that lasting stability and development can only be achieved through mutual trust, justice and the participation of all communities. Mr. Khemchan stated that healthcare services are being expanded in remote hill areas and rural livelihood schemes have increased guaranteed employment to 125 days. The Manipur government has also provided financial assistance to internally displaced persons suffering from chronic illness and launched an integrated scheme for timely pension delivery. Tripura joined the nation in celebrating the 80th Independence Day with various programs across the state. The main state-level function was held at Assam Rifles Ground in Agartala, where Chief Minister Dr. Manik Saha hoisted the national flag and inspected the ceremonial parade by various forces. Addressing the people, Chief Minister Dr. Saha said the occasion symbolizes the resolve to build a self-reliant and developed India. He paid tributes to the martyrs of the freedom struggle and the nation's builders. The Chief Minister said various central schemes are being successfully implemented in Tripura for the welfare and empowerment of the poor, farmers, women and youth. The state government is working to improve economic opportunities and overall living.

standards for its 40 lakh citizens. Nagaland joined the nation in celebrating the 80th Independence Day with patriotic fervor and a renewed call for peace, unity and development. The state-level celebration was held at the Nagaland Skretrid Plaza, Kohima, where Chief Minister Naifiu Rio hoisted the national flag and took the Rashtriya salute from 14 parade contingents. For the first time, Vande Mataram was rendered during the state-level Independence Day celebration, adding to the patriotic spirit of the occasion. Addressing the gathering, Chief Minister Rio said, India has made significant progress towards becoming a democratic, strong, prosperous and progressive nation and called for collective efforts to build a more developed, self-reliant and prosperous Nagaland. On the Nagai political issue, Mr. Rio said the people continue to yearn for an early solution. He said the state government reiterated its demand during its meeting with Union Home Minister Amit Shah in February this year. Assam celebrated the 80th Independence Day with Chief Minister Himanta Biswa Sarma hoisting the national flag at Khanapara in Guwahati. He took the salute of the Assam Police and Paramilitary Forces parade. Addressing the people, Mr. Sarma announced a series of major welfare, infrastructure and governance initiatives by the state government. He said Assam will invest 50,000 crore rupees from its own resources over the next 4 years for roads, schools, urban development and rural infrastructure. The state aims to secure an additional 1 lakh crore rupees from the central government over the next 5 years. The chief minister also assured extensive rehabilitation measures for the flood-affected districts of Sivasagar, Charaideo, Jorhat and Golaghat. Mizoram Chief Minister Lal Duhoma yesterday said that a people's government with new approach or system of governance remains the center of the present Mizoram People's Movement government's vision to usher in development and build a self-reliant economy. Addressing the Independence Day celebrations at Lamwal in Aizawl, Lal Duhoma said achieving self-sufficiency in food and other essential sectors was a key objective of his government alongside improving livelihoods and ensuring balanced development across Mizoram. He described the state's flagship program, Bana Kahi, or hand-holding schemes, as the government's most important initiative for transforming the Mizoram economy. The scheme aims at going beyond financial assistance by enhancing skills, creating livelihood opportunities, and supporting the economic development of individuals, families, and the state. Sikkim joined the nation's celebrating 80th Independence Day yesterday at the Palzor Stadium in Gangtok. Chief Minister Prem Singh Tamang hoisted the national flag and participated in the mass singing of the national song Vande Mataram. Chief Secretary Ravindra Telang, Director General of Police Akshay Sachdeva and others were also present. Awards and medals were presented to several individuals in recognition of their distinguished service and meritorious contributions across diverse fields. The Chief Minister paid tributes to the freedom fighters who sacrificed their lives for India's independence. Highlighting Sikkim's strategic importance as a sensitive border state, he said national security remained a priority for the state government. Emphasizing the importance of border development, the Chief Minister said that infrastructure development was being undertaken in 46 border villages in Sikkim under the Vibrant Villages program. Arunachal Pradesh celebrated Independence Day with state-level function at Indira Gandhi Park in Itanagar. Chief Minister Pema Khandu unfurled the national flag while Governor K.T. Parnaik inaugurated the new Chief Minister's office and residence at Niti Vihar. The Lok Bhavan Shillong will open its doors to the public today, the 16th of August, as part of the Independence Day celebrations. The iconic Governor's House in Shillong City will be opened from 11 a.m. to 8 p.m. Entry will be free, with exhibitions showcasing agriculture, floriculture, horticulture, traditional artifacts, handicrafts, manuscripts and art, besides stalls serving local cuisine. Meghalaya marked the 80th Independence Day with celebrations across the Khasi Jayanti and Garo Hills districts featuring flag hoisting, parades, cultural program and public recognition. Inthura Education Minister Lakhman Rumboi honoured academic toppers and visited a blood donation camp. Deputy Chief Ministers Snyo Bhalangdhar and Priston Tansong led the celebrations at William Nagar and Risupel Para respectively. In West Jayanti Hills, Meghalaya Assembly Speaker Thomas A. Sangma unfurled the national flag at Jerusalem Chutwaku Ground and took the salute from 35 contingents. In East Jayanti Hills, Minister Wailat Mickey Shillong

hoisted the flag at Holy Family Parish Ground Clearyard, where 36 contingents participated. IIM Shillong marked the 80th anniversary of India's independence from colonial British rule, honouring the courage and sacrifice of the nation's freedom fighters. The celebrations commence with the hoisting of the national tricolour, soaring at 100 feet by Professor Arun Mohan Sherry, Director IIM Shillong. The entire IIM Shillong fraternity joined in singing the national anthem, reaffirming their shared pride and unity. Speaking about the distinctive location of IIM Shillong, the director said that being situated in the northeast gives the institution a special responsibility towards the region. The northeast is not simply a geographical frontier. It is an important part of India's economic, cultural and strategic future, he observed. Professor Sherry called for stronger ties with local communities, entrepreneurs and governments. Before we wind up the news headlines once again, India's 80th Independence Day celebrated across Northeast with chief ministers hoisting the national flag and highlighting welfare initiatives of the governments at the respective state capitals. Governors of various Northeastern states hoist the national flag in their official premises and call for unity and diversity. And cultural programs and sporting activities mark the celebration of Independence Day across the Northeastern region of the country. With that, we end the Northeast News Bulletin from Akashwani Shillong. Have a nice day.

for a while. Good morning, listeners. You are tuned in to the Northeastern service of Akashwani, broadcasting from Shillong at FM 100.1 MHz, also available through our News On Air app and over AIR News DTH. Well, the time by our studio clock is 8:40 a.m. and we welcome you to another edition of our live phone-in program, Keep In Touch. And in this program, we have songs to play for you, not of our choice, but of yours. Well, friends, whatever you're doing right now, please don't hesitate to call us at 0364-222-8082. Once again, the phone number, 0364-222-8082. That's the phone number, guys.

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1: 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I'm going to go. I'm going to go. I'm going to go. I'm going to go. I'm going to go. I'm going to go. I'm going to go. I'm going to go. I'm going to go. I'm going to go. I'm going to go. I'm going to go. I'm going to go. I'm going to go. I'm going to go. I'm going to go. I'm going to go. I'm going to go. I'm going to go. I'm going to go. I'm going to go. I'm going to go. I'm going to go. I'm going to go. I'm going to go. I'm going to go. I'm going to go. I'm going to go. I'm going to go. I'm going to go. I'm going to go. I'm going to go. I'm going to go. I'm going to go. I'm going to go. I'm going to go. I'm going to go. I'm going to go. I'm going to go. I'm going to go. I'm going to go. I'm going to go. I'm going to go. I'm going to go. I'm going to go. I'm going to go. I'm going to go. I'm going to go. I'm going to go. I'm going to go. 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
2: Good afternoon. This is Akashwani and I'm Shagun Chopra with the Midday News. The headlines. NTA releases provisional answer keys for 84 subjects of UGC NET 2026. Objections window to remain open till Tuesday. Students protesting against JPSC JSSC exam irregularities in Jharkhand demand resignation of Chief Minister Hemant Soren. Union Home Minister Amit Shah unveils statue of former PM Atal Bihari Vajpayee in Rajasthan as nation pays homage on his death anniversary. Fresh low pressure over northwest Bay of Bengal intensifies flood threat in northern Odisha. In badminton, India set to host BWF World Championships beginning tomorrow. And in cricket, Bangladesh secure historic first test win in Australia. And now the news in detail. The National Testing Agency, NTA, has released the provisional answer keys for 84 subjects of the UGC NET June 2026 examination. Our correspondent reports, the NTA has also opened the challenge window, which will remain open till the 18th of August.
3: Candidates can challenge the answer keys online through the official UGC NET portal. A processing fee of 200 rupees per question challenged will be applicable. Candidates must support each challenge with documentary evidence. Challenges submitted through any other mode will not be entertained. The last date for payment of the processing fee is 18th of this month. The NTA said a committee was constituted to examine complaints regarding various types of errors in the question papers for the remaining three subjects, including English, Commerce, and Sociology. It said that based on the committee's recommendations, a separate public notice concerning these three subjects will be issued later today. Saklan Akhtar for Akashwani News, Delhi.
2: The JPSC-JSSC aspirants' agitation in Jharkhand has intensified with protesters demanding, for the first time, the resignation of Chief Minister Hemant Soren over alleged irregularities in recruitment examinations. As the protest entered its 22nd day, student leaders said their key demands remained unresolved. Here's a report.
4: The JPSC-JSSC Reform Munch has given the state government an ultimatum to take positive action by August 18th. The protesters have also, for the first time, demanded the resignation of Chief Minister Hemant Soren. They have announced a

0: major protest outside the Chief Minister's residence on August 20th and said they would continue their agitation there if their demands are not addressed. The Reform Manch has said the agitation will be intensified in the coming days and will draw inspiration from the ideas and spirit of Bhagat Singh. Mahvish Rahman, Akashwani News, Ranchi.
1: Union Home Minister Amit Shah has said that former Prime Minister Atal Bihari Vajpayee spent a long period in the opposition before becoming Prime Minister, but he never compromised on his principles. He said this is why Vajpayee was known as Ajat Shatru, a person without enemies. Mr. Shah was addressing a program in Nimbahera in Chittorgarh district of Rajasthan today after unveiling a statue of Atal Bihari Vajpayee and inaugurating various development projects on the occasion of Vajpayee's death anniversary. Mr. Shah said that as Prime Minister, Vajpayee always kept nation first and took several historic decisions. The Union Home Minister said that the Ministry of Tribal Affairs was established during Mr. Vajpayee's tenure as Prime Minister. He said the initiatives Mr. Vajpayee undertook for the welfare of tribal communities were advanced by this government through several historic decisions aimed at safeguarding the rights and interests of tribals. Mr. Shah will also inaugurate and lay the foundation stones for several development projects in Alwar later this afternoon. President Draupadi Murmu, Vice President C.P. Radhakrishnan and Prime Minister Narendra Modi paid floral tributes to former Prime Minister Atal Bihari Vajpayee at his memorial Sadaiv Atal in the national capital today. Former President Ramnath Kovind, Deputy Chairman of Rajya Sabha Haribansh, Lok Sabha Speaker Om Birla, Union Minister Rajnath Singh, Delhi Chief Minister Rekha Gupta and BJP National President Nitin Nabin were also present on the occasion. The BJP today accused the Congress party of opposing the national song Vande Mataram on the occasion of Independence Day. Addressing a press conference in New Delhi, BJP spokesperson Pradeep Bhandari alleged that during the Independence Day celebrations at the Congress headquarters, senior Congress leader Sonia Gandhi tried to stop the rendering of Vande Mataram. He claimed that Congress did not just insult the national song but also the constitution and the people of the country.
2: The opposition of Rahul Gandhi and Sonia Gandhi on the day of independence of Vande Mataram points towards the mindset of a Dimagi Naxal ecosystem mindset.
1: Over the allegations of the BJP, Congress spokesperson Jairam Ramesh said that the national song Vande Mataram was sung completely at the party headquarters during the Independence Day celebrations.
3: Parliament held a debate on this issue. The debate lasted for 16 hours. We put forward our views. I personally explained the entire history. Today, the full rendition of Vande Mataram was sung here at Indira Bhavan. There is no question of any controversy over this. There was no attempt to stop it either, because Congress President Sonia Gandhi has been standing for a long time and had said, bring a chair and keep it for her.
4: Sonia ji keh rahi thi, unke liye kursi laake rakh.
1: A Tiranga Yatra was held in Karnal today as part of the Har Ghar Tiranga campaign. The Har Ghar Tiranga campaign is being conducted across the country from 9th to 17th of this month. Union Power Minister Manohar Lal flagged off the Tiranga Yatra. A large number of people participated in the procession carrying the tricolour. The Union Minister himself joined the procession on a motorcycle, boosting the enthusiasm of the participants. The objective of the Yatra was to convey the message of patriotism and national pride to every citizen. The National Institute of Electronics and Information Technology has launched a national cybersecurity and artificial intelligence hackathon named Cyber Kushti 2026. The Ministry of Electronics and IT said that the hackathon is designed to test and recognize human judgment in cybersecurity assessment. Registration for Cyber Kushti 2026 opened yesterday and will remain open until 10th of the next month. This is Akashwani giving you the news. For quick news updates round the clock, follow us on our X handle at AIR News Alerts. And for details of stories and more, log on to our website www.newsonair.gov.in and download News on AIR app. Keralam is getting into the festive spirit as the state's biggest annual festival, Thiruvonam, will be celebrated on August 26th. The Onam festivities begin today with Atham. More from our Thiruvananthapuram correspondent.
5: Onam is not just a one-day festival in Keralam. The formal celebrations begin on Atham Day, being observed across the state.

0: this morning. A highlight of Attam is the Attapookalam, the colorful floral carpet that households create, adding a new layer of flowers each day until Thiruvonam. Another major attraction is the grand Attachamayam procession at Tripunithura in central Kerala, where state's rich culture and heritage come alive through traditional art forms and performances. At Shabarimala, the temple opens today for the monthly puja, while the special Onam puja will be held from August 24 to 28. Midhi M. Palluruthi, Akashvani News, Thiruvananthapuram.
1: Puducherry is observing de jure transfer day today, marking the integration of the Union Territory with India. Puducherry Home Minister A. Namasivayam hoisted the national flag at Kijur, where the historic referendum on the merger with India was held in 1954. In the referendum held on October 18, 1954, 170 representatives voted in favour of joining India, while 8 voted against. Following the completion of legal procedures, Puducherry's merger with India received legal recognition on August 16, 1962. Fresh low pressure over the northwest Bay of Bengal has intensified the flood threat in northern Odisha, with the IMD forecasting heavy to very heavy rain through Tuesday. Betrani, Brahmani, Salandi, Jalaka, Budbalanga rivers continue to inundate several areas, keeping six districts, Balasore, Bhadrak, Jajpur, Mayurbhanj, Keunjhar and Kendrapara on high alert. More from our correspondent.
2: Around 2,70,000 people in over 500 villages have been affected. More than 95,000 people have been evacuated to relief camps, where cooked food, drinking water and medical assistance are being provided. Authorities remain on high alert as more rain is forecast. Prakash Das for Akashvani News, Bhubaneswar.
1: The India Meteorological Department, IMD, has issued an orange colour warning for very heavy rainfall over Arunachal Pradesh, Gangetic, West Bengal, Odisha, Uttar Pradesh and Uttarakhand till tomorrow. Heavy rainfall conditions are also expected over Himachal Pradesh, Jammu Kashmir, Konkan, Goa, Maharashtra, Madhya Pradesh and parts of northeast India till tomorrow. The Met Department predicted that thunderstorms and lightning conditions will continue over Andhra Pradesh, Tamil Nadu, Puducherry, Karaikal, Bihar, Jharkhand and Andaman and Nicobar Islands during the next 2 days. For Delhi, the weather agency has forecast a spell of very light to light rainfall towards evening to night today. Pacific island nation Hawaii is facing strong winds and torrential rain as Category 1 Hurricane Lala moves across the Big Island. Lala has maximum sustained winds of around 120 kilometers per hour. Forecasters warn of up to 63 centimeters of rain, raising the risk of flash floods and mudslides. The storm is expected to move west across the island chain later today. Meanwhile, power outages have affected thousands of people on the island. The storm could mark the Big Island's first direct hurricane strike in more than 150 years. India will host the 12th BRICS Environment Ministers meeting in New Delhi on Tuesday. This meeting will be preceded by the BRICS Senior Officers meeting of the Environment Working Group and Contact Group on Climate Change and Sustainable Development tomorrow. The event will be held under the overarching theme of India's BRICS Chairship 2026, Building Resilience, Innovation, Cooperation and Sustainability. The BRICS Environment Ministers meeting would be presided over by Union Minister for Environment, Forest and Climate Change, Bhupendra Yadav. The Ministry of Environment, Forest and Climate Change said that as part of the chairship, India has identified four priority areas for focused engagements under the BRICS Environment Working Group. The priority areas are promoting sustainable lifestyles, afforestation, forest fire management and disaster resilience, circular economy and adaptation. India is set to host the BWF World Championship starting from tomorrow till August 23rd at the Indira Gandhi Stadium in New Delhi. This will be only the second time India hosts the tournament after the 2009 edition. Indian players have won at least one medal at every World Championships since 2011. The country has claimed 14 medals across the last 11 editions. A report.
3: PV Sindhu will lead India's challenge in women's singles. The former world champion is targeting a sixth world championships medal after winning the Japan Open earlier this year. In men's singles, Lakshya Sen will look to make a deep run, while Ayush Shetty faces defending champion and top seed China's Shi Yuqi in the opening round. The men's doubles pair of Satvik Sairaj Ranki Reddy and Chirag Shetty will be among India's strongest medal hopes. Teresa Jolly and Gayatri Gopichand

0: will spearhead India's Women's Doubles Challenge, while Dhruv Kapila and Tanisha Krasto will lead the Mixed Doubles campaign. India is yet to win a World Championship medal in the Mixed Doubles. Jagyasa Pandey, Akashwani News, Delhi.
1: In cricket, Bangladesh secured a historic 9-wicket victory over Australia in the first test match of Murara Oval in Darwin, Australia today. It was Bangladesh's first test win on Australian soil and only its second victory over Australia. Mehdi Hasan Miraz was the first key performer in the match. He scored a crucial half century in Bangladesh's first innings and then took 5 wickets in the second innings as Australia were bowled out for 284. Cameron Green offered Australia hope with a 104 runs, his third test century and first in Australia. But Bangladesh's bowlers kept control and restricted the host to lead of just 56 runs. Bangladesh then chased the modest target in only 14.2 overs. The Directorate of Revenue Intelligence has dismantled a major network involved in importing Southeast Asian areca nuts into India by falsely declaring them as being of Bangladeshi origin and fraudulently availing concessional duty benefits under the South Asian Free Trade Area. And now before we end the bulletin, the headlines once again. NTA releases provisional answer keys for 84 subjects of UGC NET 2026. Objections window to remain open till Tuesday. Students protesting against JPSC JSSC exam irregularities in Jharkhand demand resignation of Chief Minister Hemant Soren. Union Home Minister Amit Shah unveils statue of Atal Bihari Vajpayee in Rajasthan as nation pays homage on former Prime Minister's death anniversary. Fresh low pressure over Northwest Bay of Bengal intensifies flood threat in northern Odisha. In badminton, India set to host BWF World Championships beginning tomorrow. And in cricket, Bangladesh secure historic first test win in Australia. And with that, we end the midday news.

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We are live on 103.5 MHz Sangai channel of Akashvani Imphal. If there's a song you're in the mood for, please send in your request to our number 9233683725 via SMS or WhatsApp. Our request number is 9233683725. You can send in your request via SMS or WhatsApp. Friends, we are waiting. 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

our first request is from our listener Somendro, tuned in from Nungay. The song he has requested is Born to Die by Lana Del Rey. Here's a song of your request.

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The song has been requested by our listener Irungbom Kamanjit, tuned in from Pungdongbom Awang Mamang Lekai.

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Our next song is called Thunder by Seventeen.

from Elton John's 1985 album Eyes on Fire. This next song is called Nikita. The song has been requested by our listener Samrendra Hegrujam, tuned in from Kongjom, Sapam.

A beautiful reminder that sometimes feelings are easier to feel than to say. This is F.R. David with the 1982 classic Words, requested by our listener Ningthaujam Prem Mangang, tuned in from Khangabok.

Inspired by one of the world's most famous love stories, this is Taylor Swift with Love Story. The song has been requested by our listener Ronnie Chiru, tuned in from Loktak Project Charoy Kulin, and he wants to listen to the song along with his friends Lunglen, Bosco Sukren, Lungwarlen Seko, Lalen Thang Seko, Philomena, and Athem. Here's a song of your request. I hope you enjoy it together.

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You're now listening to the title track from the 2015 album Wake Up. 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

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You're now listening to the song Heaven. 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

And finally, requested by our listener, Lanchen be tuned in from Tera. 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

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Thank you all for tuning in. Until next time, take care and stay safe.

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0: Everyone that flatters thee is no friends in misery. Words are easy like the wind, faithful friends are hard to find. Today, I, William Shakespeare, face a lot of inconveniences. Every work has come to a stop after the fire broke out at Globe Theatre. I don't have anyone to help me in my difficulties. There is no one to give me monetary help. Those who come to me as friends in my happy times are not to be seen now. Are real friends not supposed to be there for us when we need them? Hey, who is that? He did not even care to look at me. Yes, it is them who spent time with me when I had money and was the most popular writer. They were all praises for me. They took all the benefits from me. How can I consider them my friends? Everyone was my friend in my happy days. But now, every man will be thy friend, whilst thou hast wherewith to spend. But if store of crowns be scant, no man shall supply thy want. It will not be wrong to say that those who praise me for their benefits only are not my true friends. Today, in celebration of the success of my play, I have arranged for a lunch. I request everyone to have lunch before going.
1: How good that is!
2: You are indeed a great person.
1: Look at all the food arranged for us.
2: There is no one better than William Shakespeare.
0: I am so glad everyone could be a part of my celebrations. I will make sure

0: everyone gets everything they want. All these that I have arranged are for my friends.
1: How we wish you were the king.
2: If not the king,
1: you are no less than one.
0: Dear friends, you all are very special to me. Let us spend this beautiful evening together.
1: Yes, we are your friends.
3: We are your true friend.
1: We are your true friend.
0: What? What did you say? Is it true, Pedro? Oh no! How did it happen? What to do now? Dear friends, can I say something?
1: We are your friends.
3: We will listen to everything you say.
1: Tell us what it is. What do you desire, dear friends?
0: It is not good news. While we were celebrating here, a fire broke out at the Globe Theater. Everything that I had is all burnt to ashes.
1: What is this?
4: We should not be here.
3: While a person suffers,
4: we cannot be here.
1: I told you, I didn't want to come.
3: Just keep quiet.
4: There's a concert near the river.
3: We can go there.
0: All the joy and celebration has ended abruptly. No one is here. I am left all alone. At this time of my loss, at my sufferings, I have no friends. Those who came as friends have left. They praised me when I was happy and prosperous.
5: Our master is sitting alone near the port. Such unfortunate incident has fallen upon him, and he is all by himself. I can go and talk to him. Will it be rude if I do so? But are we not supposed to help when someone is suffering? Whatever it is, I'll just go and talk to him.
0: I need to write about how I feel in these times. If that one be prodigal, bountiful they will him call, and with such like flattering, pity but he were a king. If he be addict to vice, quickly him they will entice. If to women he be bent, they have a commandment. But if fortune once do frown, then farewell his great renown. They that fawned on him before, use his company no more. Yes, this will be the continuation of my poem. What should I do now? Hey, who is that person? Is that Olivia? Olivia, what are you doing here?
5: Sir, I heard about the unfortunate incident and I have been looking for you for 2 days.
0: Yes, I have lost everything. There is nothing left with me. There is nothing I can give.
5: Sir, I'm not here to take anything.
0: Is that so? Then you have papers for me to sign?
5: No, sir, nothing.
0: Then why are you here, Olivia?
5: Sir, I knew you would be alone. To have a friend near you in your times of difficulties is always good. You will feel better.
0: What you say is true, Olivia.
5: Sir?
0: But all those who called themselves my friends have not come till today.
5: Oh.
0: They turn their faces away when they see me.
5: Do you still consider them as your friends?
0: In the beginning, I thought they were. But now they turn out to be false friends.
5: That is very unfortunate, sir. And I feel restless thinking of you. I'm having sleepless nights.
0: Why do you think so much? It is just for a while. It will pass. I will look for other means to support myself.
5: You look very tired, sir. Come, let us go back from here.
0: Where to? Where are you taking me?
5: To my home. You can have something to eat and we'll have a talk on what can we do now.
0: No, I won't come. I prefer to stay here.

0: I feel much better now.
1: Sir, there is something I want to tell you.
0: What is it, Olivia?
1: Sir, in order to be able to restore the things you have lost, I want you to take the help of someone.
0: Oh, no one is ready to help me. I have asked everyone I could. I did not get any good response.
1: What about the prince who has interest in your plays and books? Have you asked him?
0: Whom are you talking about?
1: The prince of our kingdom, of course.
0: Oh, you are right. He will definitely help me.
2: Yes.
0: Olivia,
2: yes, sir?
0: Please bring me pen and paper. I will write to him. Thank you for reminding me about him.
1: Yes, I'll bring the paper.
0: I already feel so much better. As soon as I send words to the prince, he will surely send someone. He has always helped me. What is the poem I have been writing amidst all the tensions?
1: Sir, here, the pen and paper. Please write your message. I'll send it to the prince.
0: Oh, yes. I will write for help.
1: But, sir, it won't be easy to get into the palace.
0: That is also right. Let us see. I will write just few lines.
1: Okay, sir.
0: Hope this will be enough. Have this sent to the palace.
1: Yes, I'll send someone with it.
0: As soon as I hold the pen, the writings come out on its own. He that is thy friend indeed, he will help thee in thy need. If thou sorrow, he will weep. If thou wake, he cannot sleep. But who is this Olivia? All those who called themselves my friends have turned away in my times of difficulties. And Olivia, she stayed with me, supporting me, standing for me in these tough days. She is my real friend. Yes, she is my true friend. Thus of every grief in heart, he with thee doth bear a part. These are certain signs to know, faithful friends from flattering foe. Here, this is it. This will be my poem. I will call it A True Friend.
1: Sir, I have sent your message.
0: Oh, Olivia, thank you very much, my friend.
1: What did you say, sir? You called me your friend?
0: Yes, indeed. You are my true friend.
1: Oh.
0: A friend who stood for me in my difficult days, who shared my pain, is my true friend.
1: Me? A true friend?
0: Yes.

0: ꯁꯟꯗꯣꯛꯆꯔꯤꯕ ꯊꯧꯔꯝ ꯑꯁꯤ ꯗꯤꯄꯥꯔꯠꯃꯦꯟꯠ ꯑꯣꯐ ꯑꯦꯖꯨꯀꯦꯁꯟ ꯏꯁ ꯁꯃꯒ꯭ꯔ ꯁꯤꯛꯁꯥ ꯃꯅꯤꯄꯨꯔꯒꯤ ꯃꯈꯥꯗ ꯄꯨꯊꯣꯛꯆꯕꯅꯤ ꯊꯧꯔꯝ ꯑꯁꯤ ꯗꯤꯄꯥꯔꯠꯃꯦꯟꯠ ꯑꯣꯐ ꯑꯦꯖꯨꯀꯦꯁꯟ ꯏꯁꯀꯤ ꯌꯨꯇ꯭ꯌꯨꯕ ꯆꯦꯅꯦꯜꯗꯁꯨ ꯇꯥꯕ ꯐꯪꯕꯤꯒꯅꯤ ꯉꯁꯤꯒꯤ ꯀ꯭ꯂꯥꯁ ꯁꯚꯦꯟꯒꯤ ꯏꯪꯂꯤꯁ ꯁꯕꯖꯦꯛꯀꯤ ꯇꯥꯡꯀꯛ ꯑꯁꯤꯒ ꯃꯔꯤ ꯂꯩꯅꯕ ꯋꯥꯍꯪ ꯍꯪꯖꯔꯤ
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1: 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He said the Narendra Modi government is giving special attention to the welfare and development of these sections. Mr. Shah was addressing a program in Alwar, Rajasthan today after laying the foundation stones for and inaugurating development projects worth over 6,400 crore rupees across 17 districts of the state. He said the government has launched several initiatives for the welfare of farmers. He noted that from 2014 to 2026, the Modi government had introduced major schemes for farmers and continuously increased the minimum support price. Mr. Shah also highlighted the potential of the dairy sector to transform the rural economy. Vice President C.P. Radhakrishnan has called upon graduating students to use their knowledge, skills and innovation for nation building guided by the principle of nation first. Addressing the 22nd convocation of SRM Institute of Science and Technology at Kathankulathur near Chennai, the Vice President said, India's youth have a vital role to play in the country's journey towards Viksit Bharat by 2047.
2: Over the years, SRM Institute of Science and Technology has built an academic ecosystem that encourages interdisciplinary learning, creativity, entrepreneurship, and critical thinking. I am pleased to note SRM's growing emphasis on strategic technologies such as artificial intelligence, quantum technologies, semiconductor research, robotics, biotechnology and sustainable development. These fields will shape the economies and the society's future.
1: Recalling India's response to the COVID-19 pandemic, Mr. Radhakrishnan said, India supplied vaccines to more than 100 countries, demonstrating its commitment to global welfare and humanity. The Directorate of Revenue Intelligence, that is DRI, has dismantled a major network involved in importing Southeast Asian areca nuts into India by falsely declaring them as being of Bangladeshi origin and fraudulently availing concessional duty benefits under the South Asian Free Trade Area, that is SAFTA. The Finance Ministry said the investigation has so far revealed a potential revenue loss of more than 2,500 crore rupees. 9 persons have been arrested in connection with the case. Import of areca nuts into India attracts a basic customs duty of 100%. The National Testing Agency NTA today announced retests for 3 papers of the UGC NET examination, English, Commerce and Sociology, following complaints about several errors in these papers. The NTA said the English paper will be held on the 9th of September from 9 a.m. to 12 noon in shift 1, while the Commerce paper will be conducted the same day from 3 p.m. to 6 p.m. in shift 2. The sociology paper will be held on the 10th of September from 9 a.m. to 12 noon in shift 1. The NTA had conducted the UGC NET June 2026 examination from the 22nd to 30th of June across 87 subjects for the award of Junior Research Fellowship, eligibility for Assistant Professor and admission to PhD programs. In Jharkhand, students protesting against irregularities in state's recruitment examinations today burnt effigies of Chief Minister Hemant Soren, Congress leader Rahul Gandhi and RJD leader Tejasvi Yadav in Ranchi. Students raised slogans against the state government and reiterated their demand for the cancellation of JPSC and JSSC examination, alleging irregularities in the recruitment process. The protesters have also announced plans to gear the Chief Minister's residence on the 20th of this month. India Meteorological Department, IMD, has issued a red alert for heavy to very heavy rainfall over Gangetic, West Bengal and Odisha for tomorrow. Similar conditions are also expected over Arunachal Pradesh, Chhattisgarh, Jharkhand, Uttar Pradesh, Eastern Madhya Pradesh, Himachal Pradesh, Jammu and Kashmir, Ladakh and Uttarakhand for the next 2 days. The Met Department has said that heavy rainfall is expected over Assam, Meghalaya, Bihar, Haryana, Chandigarh and Delhi for tomorrow. And that is the end of this news bulletin.

0: geopolitical developments. How should an investor deal with the market panic? You know, of course, you are saying stay there, buy, you know, through SIP and all that. But are there any other ways in which a panic can be tackled?
1: So I think firstly, one should be, you know, reduce the time of their, you know, news watching. So, you know, quite often what happens is that we get...
0: As you said, don't even look at your portfolio for a month.
1: Yes, yes. And even on the other angle, don't get glued to the news TV channels because they keep on repeating the negative points one after the other. So it's better to stay informed, maybe hear it for just like 30 minutes or so during the day. And that's it. I mean, that's enough. So it will help you psychologically to, you know, stay calmer and maybe...
0: What about your financial discipline?
1: Yeah, so... So basically, it will help you there, but... you know, I mean, because, you know, if you get panicked, I mean, when you start, you know, watching the news and you get panicked, then you start withdrawing your money because then you will start feeling that, you know, okay, this is happening. Maybe it will affect the economy and then the markets will go down. So, I mean, that way is to probably get down.
2: All right, Bhopal se hamare saath Shankar jud rahe hain. Shankar ji, karyakram mein aapka abhinandan. Kripya apne sawal poochiye.
3: Namaste, sir. In a later stage of life, say after 50, initially it is good to invest more in equity, more in equity, and probably 100% equity. But at this stage, after 45, 50, what is your suggestion? Should we go, because equity investment kam hai, so should I go for more on debt fund? Unlike debt fund, my problem is that return is very, very low, hardly 5.8% on the ICICI bond fund or ICICI short term bond fund. In dono mein kya farak hai? Should we go for a bond fund or a short-term bond fund? Yeah, kya? And is the debt fund a good protection against inflation? Because it is not giving even more than 6%. So, or is there any better avenue for retirees like us? Thank you.
1: So here I would say, I mean, firstly, depends on how far are you from your retirement. I mean, when do you plan to exactly retire? Is it like 50, 55 years of age or at the age of 60? So, you know, contrary to what everyone thinks that we should be moving towards debt completely, one should stay invested in equity. One should keep at least one third of their portfolio in equities. So, आपको यहाँ पे ये चीज़ का अनुमान लगाना पड़ेगा सबसे पहले कि आप अभी कितने साल दूर है अपने रिटायरमेंट से. अगर अभी भी 10-15 साल आपको लगता है, अगर जैसे कि आपने कहा 45 साल के और आप 10-15 साल करेंगे तो आप 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
4: 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So I have invested in small cap, mid cap, multi, and all the other things, including silver and gold also. So my question is, it is advised that due to overlapping, one should not have this much number of schemes. So whether overlapping always results negatively or I am satisfied with the number of schemes. So what is your advice? Thank you.
1: Okay, so yeah, definitely if you are invested in too many schemes, then there might be a possible overlap in your portfolio. But at the same time, it is important to see, like, within the categories, if you're invested into the same kind of schemes, say if you're invested in 5 large cap schemes, they all fall in the large cap category. They all have the universe, the maximum universe of the first top 100 stocks. So definitely there will be a portfolio overlap. So what I would suggest is,

Mr. Shah was addressing a program in Alwar, Rajasthan, yesterday after laying the foundation stones for and inaugurating development projects worth over 6,400 crore rupees across 17 districts of the state. He said the government has launched several initiatives for the welfare of farmers. He noted that from 2014 to 2026, the Modi government had introduced major schemes for farmers and continuously increased the minimum support price. Mr. Shah also highlighted the potential of the dairy sector to transform the rural economy. Vice President C.P. Radhakrishnan has called upon graduating students to use their knowledge, skills and innovation for nation building, guided by the principle of Nation First. Addressing the 22nd convocation of SRM Institute of Science and Technology at Kattankulathur near Chennai, the Vice President said, India's youth have a vital role to play in the country's journey towards Viksit Bharat by 2047. Recalling India's response to the COVID-19 pandemic, Mr. Radhakrishnan said, India supplied vaccines to more than 100 countries, demonstrating its commitment to global welfare and humanity. Air India has announced that all its flights to and from Visakhapatnam will operate from the new Alluri Sitaram Raju International Airport at Bhogapuram from today, using the existing airport code VTZ. In a press release, Air India informed that the airline will continue to operate 14 weekly flights from Bhogapuram and Delhi, providing convenient connectivity to major domestic and international destinations through its hubs. Spread over 77,342 square meters, the new terminal offers enhanced passenger comfort and operational efficiency. Following the Controller and Auditor General of India CAG report on drinking water quality, Railway Minister Ashwini Vaishnaw yesterday conducted a day-long review of drinking water quality across the railway network. He also directed officials to take immediate corrective measures to ensure safe and clean drinking water for passengers. As part of the measures, a new tank-to-tap water filtration and monitoring system will be installed at nearly 20,000 locations, including water coolers, and a comprehensive water filtration and monitoring system will be installed at approximately 20,000 points across the railway network, along with the replacement of water tanks. The minister stressed the need for strict compliance with regular water quality testing at both source and outlet points. He also called for centralized monitoring, clear accountability and regular cleaning and maintenance of water storage tanks. The National Testing Agency NTA has announced retests for three papers of the UGC NET examination, English, Commerce and Sociology, following complaints about several errors in these papers. The NTA said the English paper will be held on the 9th of September from 9 a.m. to 12 noon in Shift 1, while the Commerce paper will be conducted the same day from 3 p.m. to 6 p.m. in Shift 2. The sociology paper will be held on the 10th of September from 9 a.m. to 12 noon in Shift 1. The NTA had conducted the UGC NET June 2026 examination from the 22nd to 30th of June across 87 subjects for the award of Junior Research Fellowship, eligibility for Assistant Professor and admission to PhD programs. The BWF Badminton World Championships is set to begin at the Indira Gandhi Indoor Stadium in New Delhi today. India is hosting the World Championships after 17 years. Shuttlers PV Sindhu, Lakshya Sen, Ayush Shetty, Satvik Sairaj Ranki Reddy and Chirag Shetty, Teresa Jolly and Gayatri Gopichand will be leading the charge for the Indian contingent. Talking to media ahead of the tournament, former world champion and two-time Olympic medalist P.V. Sindhu backed Prime Minister Narendra Modi's vision of hosting Olympics in India. India Meteorological Department has issued a red alert for heavy to very heavy rainfall over Gangetic, West Bengal and Odisha for today. Similar conditions are also expected over Arunachal Pradesh, Chhattisgarh, Jharkhand, Uttar Pradesh, East MP, Himachal Pradesh, Jammu and Kashmir, Ladakh and Uttarakhand. And that is the end of this news bulletin.

release, Air India informed that the airline will continue to operate 14 weekly flights from Bhogapuram and Delhi, providing convenient connectivity to major domestic and international destinations through its hubs. Spread over 77,342 square meters, the new terminal offers enhanced passenger comfort and operational efficiency. Following the Comptroller and Auditor General of India, CAG, report on drinking water quality, Railway Minister Ashwini Vaishnav yesterday conducted a day-long review of drinking water quality across the railway network. He also directed officials to take immediate corrective measures to ensure safe and clean drinking water for passengers. As part of the measures, a new tank-to-tap water filtration and monitoring system will be installed at nearly 20,000 locations, including water coolers, and a comprehensive water filtration and monitoring system will be installed at approximately 20,000 points across the railway network, along with the replacement of water tanks. The minister stressed the need for strict compliance with regular water quality testing at both source and outlet points. He also called for centralized monitoring, clear accountability, and regular cleaning and maintenance of water storage tanks. The National Testing Agency, NTA, has announced a retest for three papers of the UGC NET examination, English, Commerce, and Sociology, following complaints about several errors in these papers. NTA said the English paper will be held on 9th September from 9 a.m. to 12 noon in Shift 1, while the Commerce paper will be conducted the same day from 3 p.m. to 6 p.m. in Shift 2. The Sociology paper will be held on 10th September from 9 a.m. to 12 noon in Shift 1. The NTA had conducted the UGC NET June 2026 examination from 22nd to 30th June across 87 subjects for the award of Junior Research Fellowship, eligibility for Assistant Professor, and admission to PhD programs. India Meteorological Department has issued a red alert for heavy to very heavy rainfall over Gangetic, West Bengal and Odisha for today. Similar conditions are also expected over Arunachal Pradesh, Chhattisgarh, Jharkhand, Uttar Pradesh, Eastern Madhya Pradesh, Himachal Pradesh, Jammu and Kashmir, Ladakh and Uttarakhand for the next 24 hours. The Met Department said that heavy rainfall is expected over Assam, Meghalaya, Bihar, Haryana, Chandigarh and Delhi for today. The BWF Badminton World Championship is set to begin at the Indira Gandhi Indoor Stadium in New Delhi today. India is hosting the World Championships after 17 years. Shuttlers PV Sindhu, Lakshya Sen, Ayush Shetty, Satvik Sairaj Ranki Reddy and Chirag Shetty, Teresa Jolly and Gayatri Gopichand will be leading the charge for the Indian contingent. Talking to media ahead of the tournament, former world champion and two-time Olympic medalist PV Sindhu backed PM Modi's vision of hosting Olympics in India. The Indian men's hockey team will look to build on its winning start to the FIH Hockey World Cup 2026 when it takes on England in its second Pool D match at the Wagener Hockey Stadium in Amstelveen in Netherlands today. India began its campaign with a 3-1 win over Wales, while England also made a strong start by defeating Pakistan 4-1. And that is the end of this news bulletin.

water filtration and monitoring system will be installed at nearly 20,000 locations, including water coolers, and a comprehensive water filtration and monitoring system will be installed at approximately 20,000 points across the railway network, along with the replacement of water tanks. The minister stressed the need for strict compliance with regular water quality testing at both source and outlet points. He also called for centralized monitoring, clear accountability, and regular cleaning and maintenance of water storage tanks. U.S. negotiator and President Donald Trump's son-in-law, Jared Kushner, held a rare meeting with the Hamas chief yesterday in a new diplomatic effort to make progress in the stalled Gaza ceasefire. Kushner will meet with Israel's prime minister today. The talks aim to salvage the new 15-point U.S.-backed roadmap for Hamas to disarm in Gaza and Israel to withdraw from the Palestinian territory shattered by war. A meeting between Kushner, fellow envoy Steve Witkoff, and Hamas leaders in Egypt last year helped clinch the ceasefire, whose progress until now had been stalled over the key issues of Hamas's disarmament. The rare meeting in Egypt with Hamas's Khalil al-Haya was confirmed by a regional official and a Hamas official. India Meteorological Department has issued a red alert for heavy to very heavy rainfall over Gangetic, West Bengal and Odisha for today. Similar conditions are also expected over Arunachal Pradesh, Chhattisgarh, Jharkhand, Uttar Pradesh, Eastern Madhya Pradesh, Himachal Pradesh, Jammu and Kashmir, Ladakh and Uttarakhand for the next 24 hours. The Met Department said that heavy rainfall is expected over Assam, Meghalaya, Bihar, Haryana, Chandigarh and Delhi for today. The BWF Badminton World Championship is set to begin at the Indira Gandhi Indoor Stadium in New Delhi today. India is hosting the World Championships after 17 years. Shuttlers PV Sindhu, Lakshya Sen, Ayush Shetty, Satvik Sairaj Ranki Reddy and Chirag Shetty, Teresa Jolly and Gayatri Gopichand will be leading the charge for the Indian contingent. Talking to media ahead of the tournament, former world champion and two-time Olympic medalist PV Sindhu backed PM Modi's vision of hosting Olympics in India. The Indian men's hockey team will look to build on its winning start to the FIH Hockey World Cup 2026 when it takes on England in its second Pool D match at the Wagener Hockey Stadium in Amstelveen in Netherlands today. India began its campaign with a 3-1 win over Wales, while England also made a strong start by defeating Pakistan 4-1. With both teams looking for another victory, today's clash would play a key role in deciding which side finishes on top of Pool D. A win for either side would strengthen its position in Pool D. And that is the end of this news bulletin.

US-backed roadmap for Hamas to disarm in Gaza and Israel to withdraw from the Palestinian territory shattered by war. A meeting between Kushner, fellow envoy Steve Witkoff, and Hamas leaders in Egypt last year helped clinch the ceasefire, whose progress until now had been stalled over the key issues of Hamas's disarmament. The rare meeting in Egypt with Hamas's Khalil al-Haya was confirmed by a regional official and a Hamas official. India Meteorological Department has issued a red alert for heavy to very heavy rainfall over Gangetic, West Bengal and Odisha for today. Similar conditions are also expected over Arunachal Pradesh, Chhattisgarh, Jharkhand, Uttar Pradesh, Eastern Madhya Pradesh, Himachal Pradesh, Jammu and Kashmir, Ladakh and Uttarakhand for the next 24 hours. The Met Department said that heavy rainfall is expected over Assam, Meghalaya, Bihar, Haryana, Chandigarh and Delhi for today. The BWF Badminton World Championship is set to begin at the Indira Gandhi Indoor Stadium in New Delhi today. India is hosting the World Championships after 17 years. Shuttlers PV Sindhu, Lakshya Sen, Ayush Shetty, Satvik Sairaj Ranki Reddy and Chirag Shetty, Teresa Jolly and Gayatri Gopichand will be leading the charge for the Indian contingent. Talking to media ahead of the tournament, former world champion and two-time Olympic medalist PV Sindhu backed Prime Minister Narendra Modi's vision of hosting Olympics in India. The Indian men's hockey team will look to build on its winning start to the FIH Hockey World Cup 2026 when it takes on England in its second Pool D match at the Wagener Hockey Stadium in Amstelveen in Netherlands today. India began its campaign with a 3-1 win over Wales, while England also made a strong start by defeating Pakistan 4-1. With both teams looking for another victory, today's clash could play a key role in deciding which side finishes on top of Pool D. A win for either side would strengthen its position in Pool D. The top two teams from each of the four pools will advance to the next stage and remain in contention for the semi-finals. And that is the end of this news bulletin.

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1: 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He said the Narendra Modi government is giving special attention to the welfare and development of these sections. Mr. Shah was addressing a program in Alwar, Rajasthan yesterday after laying the foundation stones for and inaugurating development projects worth over 6,400 crore rupees across 17 districts of the state. He said the government has launched several initiatives for the welfare of farmers. He noted that from 2014 to 2026, the Modi government had introduced major schemes for farmers and continuously increased the minimum support price. Mr. Shah also highlighted the potential of the dairy sector to transform the rural economy. Minister of State for Personnel, Public Grievances and Pensions, Dr. Jitendra Singh, will confer the National Anubhav Awards 2026 in New Delhi today. The Ministry of Personnel, Public Grievances and Pensions said the event will also feature the release of the handbook on Pension Mitra and guidelines for the Nationwide Digital Life Certificate, DLC, Campaign 5. It also said that a bank exhibition will also be organized as part of the program, where 17 pension disbursing banks will showcase their products and services designed for the retiring employees. Air India has announced that all its flights to and from Visakhapatnam will operate from the new Alluri Sitarama Raju International Airport at Bhogapuram from today using the existing airport code VTZ. In a press release, Air India informed that the airline will continue to operate 14 weekly flights between Bhogapuram and Delhi, providing convenient connectivity to major domestic and international destinations through its hubs. Spread over 77,342 square meters, the new terminal offers enhanced passenger comfort and operational efficiency. More than 200 students from Indian schools in Muscat visited Indian naval ship INS Imphal, the indigenously built Indian warship at Sultan Qaboos Airport in the Omani state capital, the Indian embassy in Oman said. Earlier, the Indian Navy said that the country's maritime presence was reflected with Indian naval ships at various ports overseas, including Muscat, Ponta Delgada and Djibouti, on India's Independence Day. INS Imphal, a Visakhapatnam-class destroyer, flew the tricolour in Oman during the port call at Muscat. India's ambassador to Oman, Prashant Pise, visited the warship and congratulated the crew on the occasion. U.S. negotiator and President Donald Trump's son-in-law, Jared Kushner, held a rare meeting with the Hamas chief yesterday in a new diplomatic effort to make progress in the stalled Gaza ceasefire. Kushner will meet with Israel's PM today. The talk aims to salvage the new 15-point U.S.-backed roadmap for Hamas to disarm in Gaza and Israel to withdraw from the Palestinian territory shattered by war. A meeting between Kushner, fellow envoy Steve Witkoff, and Hamas leaders in Egypt last year helped clinch the ceasefire, whose progress until now had been stalled over the key issue of Hamas's disarmament. India Meteorological Department has issued a red alert.

for heavy to very heavy rainfall over Gangetic, West Bengal and Odisha for today. Similar conditions are also expected over Arunachal Pradesh, Chhattisgarh, Jharkhand, Uttar Pradesh, Eastern Madhya Pradesh, Himachal Pradesh, Jammu and Kashmir, Ladakh and Uttarakhand for the next 24 hours. The Met Department said that heavy rainfall is expected over Assam, Meghalaya, Bihar, Haryana, Chandigarh and Delhi for today. The BWF Badminton World Championship is set to begin at the Indira Gandhi Indoor Stadium in New Delhi today. India is hosting the World Championships after 17 years. Shuttlers PV Sindhu, Lakshya Sen, Ayush Shetty, Satvik Sairaj, Ranki Reddy and Chirag Shetty, Three Sajoli and Gayatri Gopichand will be leading the charge for the Indian contingent. The Indian men's hockey team will look to build on its winning start to the FIH Hockey World Cup 2026 when it takes on England in its second Pool D match at the Wagner Hockey Stadium in Amstelveen in Netherlands today. India began its campaign with a 3-1 win over Wales, while England also made a strong start by defeating Pakistan 4-1. With both teams looking for another victory, today's clash could play a key role in deciding which side finishes on top of Pool D. A win for either side would strengthen its position in Pool D. And that is the end of this news bulletin.

This is Akashvani. The news read by Ashish P. Abraham. Union Home Minister Amit Shah has said that empowering the youth, poor, women and farmers is essential to achieving the goal of making India a fully developed nation by 2047. He said the Narendra Modi government is giving special attention to the welfare and development of these sections. Mr. Shah was addressing a program in Alwar, Rajasthan yesterday after laying the foundation stones for and inaugurating development projects worth over 6,400 crore rupees across 17 districts of the state. He said the government has launched several initiatives for the welfare of farmers. He noted that from 2014 to 2026, the Modi government had introduced major schemes for farmers and continuously increased the minimum support price. Mr. Shah also highlighted the potential of the dairy sector to transform the rural economy. Minister of State for Personnel, Public Grievances and Pensions, Dr. Jitendra Singh will confer the National Anubhav Awards 2026 in New Delhi today. The Ministry of Personnel, Public Grievances and Pensions said the event will also feature the release of the handbook on Pension Mitra and guidelines for the Nationwide Digital Life Certificate DLC Campaign 5. It also said that a bank exhibition will also be organized as part of the program, where 17 pension disbursing banks will showcase their products and services designed for the retiring employees. Air India has announced that all its flights to and from Vishakhapatnam will operate from the new Alluri Sitarama Raju International Airport at Bhogapuram from today using the existing airport code VTZ. In a press release, Air India informed that the airline will continue to operate 14 weekly flights between Bhogapuram and Delhi, providing convenient connectivity to major domestic and international destinations through its hubs. Spread over 77,342 square meters, the new terminal offers enhanced passenger comfort and operational efficiency. More than 200 students from Indian schools in Muscat visited Indian naval ship INS Imphal, the indigenously built Indian warship at Sultan Qaboos Port in the Omani state capital, the Indian embassy in Oman said. Earlier, the Indian Navy said that the country's maritime presence was reflected with Indian naval ships at various ports overseas, including Muscat, Ponta Delgada and Djibouti on India's Independence Day. INS Imphal, a Vishakhapatnam-class destroyer, flew the tricolour in Oman during the port call at Muscat. India's ambassador to Oman, Prashant Pisse, visited the warship and congratulated the crew on the occasion. U.S. negotiator and President Donald Trump's son-in-law Jared Kushner held a rare meeting with the Hamas chief yesterday in a new diplomatic effort to make progress in the stalled Gaza ceasefire. Kushner will meet with Israel's prime minister today. The talks aim to salvage the new 15-point U.S.-backed roadmap for Hamas to disarm in Gaza and Israel to withdraw from the Palestinian territory shattered by war. A meeting between Kushner, fellow envoy Steve Witkoff and Hamas leaders in Egypt last year helped clinch the ceasefire, whose progress until now had been stalled over the key issue of Hamas's disarmament. India Meteorological Department has issued a red alert for heavy to very heavy rainfall over Gangetic, West Bengal and Odisha for today. Similar conditions are also expected over Arunachal Pradesh, Chhattisgarh, Jharkhand, Uttar Pradesh, Eastern Madhya Pradesh, Himachal Pradesh, Jammu and Kashmir, Ladakh and Uttarakhand for the next 24 hours. The Met Department said that heavy rainfall is expected over Assam, Meghalaya, Bihar, Haryana, Chandigarh and Delhi for today. The BWF Badminton World Championship is set to begin at the Indira Gandhi Indoor Stadium in New Delhi today. India is hosting the World Championships after 17 years. Shuttlers PV Sindhu, Lakshya Sen, Ayush Shetty, Satvik Sai Rajranki Reddy and Chirag Shetty, Trisha Jolly and Gayatri Gopichand will be leading the charge for the Indian contingent. The Indian men's hockey team will look to build on its

winning start to the FIH Hockey World Cup 2026 when it takes on England in its second Pool D match at the Wagner Hockey Stadium in Amstelveen in Netherlands today. India began its campaign with a 3-1 win over Wales, while England also made a strong start by defeating Pakistan 4-1. With both teams looking for another victory, today's clash could play a key role in deciding which side finishes on top of Pool D. And that is the end of this news bulletin.

Akash Bani Imphal ngasi ningthokaba numit thawangi manga ni panba sagap telisinga machamapan ni funipan August 13 inglisinga ni kuntaru hauji ayukipung manga makai taki baga loinana Akash Bani Imphal sangai channel gi tharam sanduk pa hauchiri sanduk cheriba megahar sam ahum dasmik manga tharam tabiriba mayam pumna magpu ikai khumna baga loinana taramna okchiri